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In Chok. 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
1: Hello, hi, it's N.O.I. 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
0: mean.
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Hasta la vista, smash like glass in a picture. Clash, get wrapped like hash in a Rizzler. I raise the levels like tracks on a mixer. Pound on the ground till the cracks and the splinter. Till the impact, measure max on a Richter. That's celebration.

Bill, spin man like a twister, hasta la vista, smash like glass in a pitcher, clash get wrapped like hash in a Rizzler, I raise the levels like tracks on a mixer, pound on the ground till it cracks in a splinter, till the impact measure max on a Richter, that's a lyric now, you don't wanna test folk bars, man a killer soundboy with a whisper, spin man like a twister, hasta la vista, smash like glass in a pitcher, clash get wrapped like hash in a Rizzler, I raise the levels like tracks on a mixer, pound on the ground till it cracks in a splinter, till the

spin man like a twister, hasta la vista, smash like glass in a picture, clash, get wrapped like hash in a Rizzler, I raise the levels like tracks on a mixer, pound on the ground till it cracks in a splinter, till the impact measure max on a Richter, that's a lyric now, you don't wanna test folk bars, man a killer sound boy with a whisper, spin man like a twister, hasta la vista, smash like glass in a picture, clash, get wrapped like hash in a Rizzler, I raise the levels like tracks on a mixer, pound on the ground till it cracks in a splinter, till the impact

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What you know about that? Yeah, but if this, but if that ain't yo, but if that ain't yo, but then I'm more. Whatever you say, I don't know that. I'm just saying. Whatever.

Brown, Melanin, Mercury, Soul Train, Coltrane, Coltan, down to the chorus also. Pure Gold, Mad Mind, Mad Miners, Congo, Mad Miners, Go Home iPhone, Bad Apple, Pure Body's Dead, Bad Apple, The Tree Spoke from Ghana, Them People, Them Ghana, Shook That Tree for a Moneymaker, Sucks How I Hadn't Did Wrong. Earth, if everybody's birth, then what's the pure body worth? My soul cry Earth, Brown, Melanin, Mercury, Soul Train, Coltrane, Coltrane.

Coltrane, pure heart. 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There goes the sound of the underdog. 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Against P.I.T.s, you be barking mad, please be my guest. 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Till they

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It's a sore sight when you gotta choose the lesser of two evils. Either one will prove that we're socially in apathy. What's left to lose? Still afraid of what we love, and that's a heavy truth. They don't like us when we're shining, they remember what they lost. Shame so strong, wanna wash away with blood. Blood calls blood, were we ever bleeding off? I could never show you more than the beauty in yourself. Falling short cause we don't love ourselves. Emotion is contagious, see the domino effect flourish. It takes courage to try and find some inner peace. It takes courage to recognize our own flaws. Honestly, the honesty's the only thing to say. Profit from our illness, human research.

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Like woodoof, woodoof, woodoof.

0: I like the response. 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Them did that look for mischief. 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This a no fire in the blood clot boot. You will get a kick from a para boot.
1: That's true.
0: This a no fire in the blood clot boot. You will get a kick from a para boot.
1: That's true.
0: Me just a look for your honest meal. Ya know me feel a honest feel. Got family and friends that love me for real, that hug me for real. 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Every day feel like Sunday for real. 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
2: 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Yeah.
0: Me drink mango lassi, me drink mango lassi. The feds them a watch me, your friends them a watch me. Pan the camera me spotty. Chain link fence, yeah, me see it when them latchy. Me see the Springfield M79 and the M16 pon the Jeep when them catchy. The little one with the clock, him care hold steady like him a ditty pop or milli rock in a minibus with the wheel flat.

What you gonna bring to the table, okay? I'm a crib, like, that's it, irritating, like, look, I don't wanna hear nothing about nothing, bitch. I'm a crib, like, fuck up out of here.